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2: This is a Fox News alert. A big welcome. I'm Lisa Lucera. President Trump closing out the first night of the first ever Republican midterm convention.
3: In 55 days, Americans will be going to the polls in one of the most important elections in our country's history.
2: The convention taking place in Dallas, Texas.
3: Your vote will decide whether our country stumbles at the starting gate of the next 250 years or surges forward and never, ever looks back.
2: The midterm convention announced about 2 months ago. The president invited candidates who were in tight races to speak. The president saying that's usually the party in power loses the midterms and is promising to change that. A surprise video message from Pennsylvania Democratic Senator John Fetterman at the convention.
4: Dave McCormick is the kind of senator that gets the job done, and he's going to fight for Pennsylvania.
2: Move fueling speculation that he may switch parties if he becomes a Republican. Democrats would need to pick up another seat to have control of the Senate. Some Democrats are in Dallas, including Colorado Congressman Jason Crow. He says Democrats will key in on President Trump's failure to deliver on his economic promises while explaining how they would address rising costs and use their House majority if they win the midterms and investigate Trump's administration and his family's financial dealings. A state of confusion for voters in Missouri's congressional districts after the U.S. Supreme Court turned away an emergency stay of a ruling that would call for 2022 congressional maps be used in the midterms rather than a new map passed by the Republican legislature last year.
5: A federal judge issued a temporary restraining order, which would mean the state will have to use the 2025 map, a ruling upheld by the Eighth Circuit Court of Appeals. Now the issue heads back to the Supreme Court.
2: Fox's Jill Nato. 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

0: his chief of staff, Andrew Card, informed him of the attack. In addition to the 9/11 anniversary coming up on Friday, today, Thursday, marks 1 year since Turning Point USA founder Charlie Kirk was assassinated. Fox's Jeff Manasso.
1: Charlie Kirk was shot and killed September 10th, 2025. He was later honored by world leaders and by President Trump in one of the largest private memorials ever for a private citizen, as Kirk's influence remains a year later one of the most powerful forces in American politics.
2: Not just America got such an incredible man that sacrificed so much for this country, but that young people had somebody that truly believed in them like nobody else did before.
1: TPUSA's Mikey McCoy. College chapters are reportedly up 64%. New high school chapters up 168% since Kirk's death at the age of just 31. Jeff Manasso, Fox News.
0: Kirk's alleged assassin, Tyler Robinson, headed to trial. 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
1: Not just America got such an incredible man that sacrificed so much for this country, but that young people had somebody that truly believed in them like nobody else did before.
0: TPUSA's Mikey McCoy, college chapters are reportedly up 64%. New high school chapters up 168% since Kirk's death at the age of just 31. Jeff Manasso, Fox News.
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1: Next. Hey, Alfie, what can I get for you?
2: Hey, Nora, just a nice latte, please. How was your weekend?
1: Not bad, thanks. Mainly working here. You?
2: Me? Well, I was battling gods in the afterlife realm, and after lunch, I fought mercenaries. Ooh, could I get oat milk with that latte, please?
1: Yeah, of course.
2: And then Sunday was mostly fighting supervillains. So a pretty chill weekend. Ooh, and I'll grab an almond croissant, too.
1: Wait, what? That didn't actually happen, right?
2: It happens on PS5. PlayStation.
3: For the midterms. I'm Ted Lindner, Fox News. Less than 2 months to go now till the midterm elections. President Trump offering his support to Republican candidates across the country at the party's first ever midterm convention in Dallas, Texas, as the keynote speaker on Wednesday night. The president, who spoke for well over an hour, telling voters to pretend he's on the ballot in November.
4: We can't let that string be broken. So I'm asking you to pretend that I'm on the ballot. I'm on the ballot. Just one more time.
3: The convention ends tonight. The president expected to speak again. Rhode Island primary election results says the primaries happened on Wednesday night. Democrat gubernatorial candidate Helena Foulkes defeating Rhode Island Governor Dan McKee. McKee becomes the first governor to fall in the primaries this year and the first in 8 years. Folks speaking to her supporters after the win on Wednesday night.
5: I know a lot of people are worn out by politics right now, and who can blame them? It can feel less like it's about the issues people are actually struggling with and more about noise and division. That's not how we're going to lead.
3: Folks will be going up against Republican candidate Aaron Gukian in the midterms on November 3rd. Friday marks 25 years since the September 11th attacks. Former President George W. Bush reflecting on the anniversary during a moderated event held on Wednesday night at the George W. Bush Presidential Center in Dallas with former Secretary of State Condoleezza Rice. The president in Florida on that fateful Tuesday morning 25 years ago reading to school children when his chief of staff, Andrew Card, informed of the attack. Today marks 1 year since conservative activist Charlie Kirk was killed on the campus of Utah Valley University. His friend Candace Owens, who's been devoting nearly every show to investigating his murder, says she'll have a special show dedicated to his memory. 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
6: Our Thursday morning will be mainly dry, but we'll have a few showers and thunderstorms moving into our area this afternoon and this evening. This will be on and off rain taking place during that time. The last of the showers should exit around dinner time. This is meteorologist Ashley Renee. Watch NBC 33 and Fox 44 or visit LouisianaFirstNews.com to get your full forecast. Have a great day.
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0: yesterday you brought up that Live Golf or the LIV or the...
1: Live is what most call it, yeah.
0: Yeah, it's also like Roman numerals and it amounts to something, but I don't know what to add up to.
1: It doesn't matter.
0: Anyway, Mike decided to use that as a good example in his email about the difference between socialism and capitalism. Lesson learned the easy way.
1: Lay it on me.
0: All right, Live Golf gave away buttloads of money and made all kind of promises to lure these great golfers to their side. That was the socialism.
1: That's what they said.
0: The PGA gave golfers the opportunity to earn money. Capitalism. Live Golf is now out of other people's money and have declared bankruptcy, while the PGA is solid and continues to give golfers the opportunity to earn money. Capitalism. Booyah.
2: That's a mic drop right there.
1: Yeah, the only problem with this is I think there has to be government intervention. One of these was just a bad investment, right? And the other was managed well.
0: Now, see, you're complicating it. A simple lesson taught for simple people, and now you want complicated.
1: You're
0: a complication.
1: I like his logic. I just don't know if it's a good example of socialism or so much as just...
2: I think it was perfect.
1: Bad business.
2: Magnifique, Michael. Yes.
1: We found this old clip from 2001 of Trump reacting to the attacks on 9/11, which, as you know, is coming up tomorrow here.
2: Anniversary.
1: Yeah, 25 years. This is Donald Trump, the year 2001, a very famous New Yorker, talking about what just happened.
3: Fine. I think we'll do fine. Donald, what do you think about all this? You're a developer. You've built buildings all your life.
4: Well, there's never been anything like this. It's disgraceful. And I hope we attack fast. I hope we find out who it is and go fast. Okay.
3: Why'd you want to come down here today?
4: I have about 100 men working down here, so just to spur them on. Hi, folks. Hi, folks. I have over 100 men out, and I hear doing an amazing job, so I just want to give them some support.
5: These are men from here at the moment?
4: Yeah, men from my company. We have another 100 coming in a little while.
5: And how long have they been down here?
4: They've been down here for about a day and a half.
3: What, have you talked to other developers? Are they donating their time, their men's work?
4: Well, I hope they are. I haven't really focused on that, but we have a lot of people coming down here and a lot of people down here now, and they're brave guys. A couple of them got hurt, but I just want to spur them on a little bit.
5: What did you think when you heard about this?
4: I was just down to Ground Zero. Ground Zero is a disaster. I've never seen anything like this. I hope we act very quickly. I hope we find out who did it and act accordingly.
1: He kind of says exactly what you think he'd say.
2: Mm, yeah, pretty much.
0: It's what everybody seemed to be saying.
1: What's amazing is he doesn't really look any different.
2: Not that much.
1: We've got him on the computer screen here in the studio, and then on the TV to the left of us, he's given a speech last night in Dallas. And
2: not that much different.
1: 25 years older, doesn't make... Not real different. No.
0: I bet you look a lot different than you did 25 years ago, huh?
1: Oh, yeah, vastly. Well,
0: see, look at.
1: Yeah. Not even close to what I used to look like 25 years ago.
2: Uh-huh.
1: Yeah.
2: You were a child.
1: It was a close game between the Seahawks and the Patriots last night. There were times it sounded a little too close. Here's some of those moments from last night's game.
6: He is caught from behind.
7: They call him like the human pole. You can't move the pole out of there. He dwarfed him there. Right down Broadway and just stayed right on him.
6: Knuckles it through.
7: There's a little finger flinch. And
6: here's Melissa.
8: He didn't really use his pinky or his ring finger.
7: I don't care how you get it to him, but you got to get it to him.
6: Touches.
7: 8, maybe 9 deep.
6: Moving slowly.
2: 8 or 9 deep.
9: Ooh, somebody got the shocker, it sounds like.
1: I don't know if you could tell, but if you really squint... Sometimes football seems a little gay. I don't know.
0: Get out of here.
1: Yeah.
0: Nuh-uh.
1: Not always, but just there's moments here and...
9: That where one guy bends over and the other guy walks up behind him and puts his hands between his legs. That never bothered anybody up until just like yesterday or something.
1: I get your point. One of the weird things about that is we're so used to seeing it, we don't even think about it.
9: Well, but think about it.
1: That's a pretty big part of the game.
9: Yes, it is.
1: That's like the main thing that's going on most of the time.
9: So I guess J.J. Watt is going to be working this Sunday, replacing Tony Romo. I hope he does well. I'm not really sure, you know, what they did to Tony Romo was all that necessary.

0: I just have too much stuff on my computer. It's been sitting here. For those that don't know, it's National TV Dinner Day, and back in the day, ZZ Top had a song called TV Dinners.
1: And it went something like this right here.
0: It's from their album Eliminators. Man, they had fun music videos. This one looked like an old horror film. And, you know, you're not supposed to microwave aluminum foil, but they do in the video.
1: Uh-oh.
0: And then something scary happens.
1: Yeah, it'll happen.
0: That's what it's all about.
1: You don't stick no metal in there.
0: Do not stick metal in there. You will regret it. Boy, of all the big accomplishments of ours recently, last night, $500,000... for furniture for poor kids, and last weekend $70,000 for wheelchairs for disabled military heroes, and somehow being on the Babylon Bee is still my greatest accomplishment. Yeah, this week
2: people are very excited about this. They know a celebrity now. You made it to the internet.
0: Yeah, you're on the internet. He's on TikTok.
2: Wow, who isn't?
0: Yeah, anybody.
3: Me? I'm not.
0: Okay, so another thing we hadn't gotten to yet before we run out of time. Did you guys know that Nigeria just scammed California out of $36 million?
1: They do that, don't they?
0: You remember those Nigerian prince emails?
2: Who doesn't remember all that?
0: A Nigerian chieftain billed Medicaid more than $36 million, then used the money to snap up luxury properties in California.
1: Is this like a contest between Nigerians and the Somalians to see which one of them can rip us off for the most money?
0: It's a good question.
1: I mean, they are going at it. And they winning, too.
0: The guy bought up a bunch of luxury properties. He even built a golden statue of himself.
2: Well, how nice.
0: Who does he think he is? Trump?
4: This is Abatete, Nigeria, and Chief Nathan Ogbatue arriving in a motorcade to his newly built palace.
2: Nice.
4: The locals call him the Owele and believe he's half man, half god. But Ogbatue didn't make his fortune in Nigeria. He struck it rich by billing California's Medicaid system more than $36 million.
2: Ha! Yeah, but did they have a leering center? Bet not.
0: He looks exactly how you think he would look, too. He's wearing a weird outfit with chicken bones and feathers on it, and you're like, I just thought this was how old racist movies looked. They really have that in Africa?
2: It's an actual real thing. And if you think he looks ridiculous, think about all the people he's tricked.
0: $36 million.
2: Yeah.
0: Why do we even work? Why do we do anything? This is how much you could scam the Californian Medicaid system out of millions and build a golden statue yourself, and there's no consequences at all.
2: Well, maybe there will be now. I don't know. I don't know what they're going to do about it in Nigeria. They already made him king or whatever. He's half man, half god or something.
0: Look, when the son of the king of Nigeria emails you directly asking for help, you help. His father ran the freaking country, okay?
1: Damn right. You know, that's going to work out good for you. You know, you put that in, that's going to come out right.
0: You can't just tell him no.
1: You're banking that.
0: Yeah, you got to say yes.
2: Jump on that.
0: The wife of a Canadian doctor died while waiting 90 minutes for an ambulance to show up.
2: Oh, dear.
0: Because isn't public health care great? Universal health care, they say. Give it a shot. It'll be great, they said. You'll love it.
2: Won't be. It's the best thing ever. By the way, the comedian's name was Nate Bargatze.
0: Oh, yeah.
2: About digging the hole. Cody remembered.
0: I do like Nate Bargatze.
2: I told you liked him. Why didn't you guess who that was when I told you it's that comedy guy everybody likes?
0: You know, I do stand-up comedy, so I'm constantly inundated with comedy.
2: Yeah, but this is the guy that everybody likes.
0: Doesn't help at all. Who, Rodney Dangerfield? George Carlin?
2: Nate, or what? What's his face?
0: Nate Bargatze,
2: That one, yeah.
1: Digging a hole is the hardest thing you'll ever do.
0: Digging a hole is definitely hard work, guys.
2: Yes, it is.
0: And as you know, hard work is never worth doing.
1: No. Not if you can get somebody else to do it for you for like next to nothing.
0: In Chicago, they have robot food delivery, and a computer glitch caused a massive traffic jam. There's a video of it. Look how ridiculous this looks. The street is covered with tiny robots.
2: Good Lord.
0: All trying to deliver food to the same place.
2: They look like those little red wagons from back in the day, only they have covers. Are they on the sidewalk?
0: Yeah.
2: Why are they on the sidewalk? I thought they were robot vehicles.
0: No, these are little sidewalk robots. They walk around the neighborhood.
2: They roll.
0: Yeah, they roll, right. In Chicago, you see these things tipped over all over the place. Because, of course, you do.
2: Well, yeah.
0: Yeah.
2: Sounds like a good time right there.
0: If you're a human that delivers food on a bicycle, you piss me off.
2: But don't the robots piss off the bicycle delivery guys?
0: I don't care. The robots don't ruin your food. When you get food delivered from a car, it's usually fine. If a guy shows up on a bike with your food, you're about to have a smashed sandwich.
2: Yeah, I don't think I'd want to
0: have. You're going to have the cold stuff and the hot stuff's been compressed together in his backpack. It's never the way you want it to be. There's not like separating, oh, I ordered a smoothie and a hoagie. No, congratulations. Here's your melted smoothie and your ice cold hoagie. Enjoy.
2: Have you done that more than once?
0: Yeah, and it gets worse every time I do it.
2: Stop doing it.
0: Well, you don't know if you're going to get the bike guy or the car guy when you order food.
2: I think they should tell you ahead of time because I don't want that.
0: I'll pay extra to not get the bike. I don't want the guy on the bike.
2: No.
0: And then he shows up and he's all sweaty and gross and your pizza's sweaty. You're like, I don't want this anymore. You've been carrying this around? How long have you been riding that bike? I ordered this pizza 2 hours ago.
2: That's no good.
0: It's raining out. Gross. You smell. You smell worse than the pizza does, and the pizza smells like you.
1: Only thing worse than all that would be having to actually leave your house and go get it yourself.
0: I would never.
1: No, hell no. Nobody wants that.
0: What do I look like, a barbarian? You know what John used to always say.
3: Don't forget, boys and girls, to eat it every day.
5: Last night I was in a bar and I walked up to this beautiful woman and I said, do you live around here often? She said, you're wearing two different color socks. I said, yes, but to me they're the same because I go by thickness. And she said, how do you feel? And I said, well, you know when you're sitting on a chair and you lean back so you're just on two legs and then you lean too far and you almost fall over, but just at the last second you catch yourself. I feel like that all the time. I have a map of the United States. It's the actual size. It says 1 mile equals 1 mile. Last summer, I folded it. I hate to hear

0: who says it will focus government resources. A vote on studying the issue set for later this month. For the second time this week, an 18-wheeler has overturned in Baton Rouge. The one this morning blocked the entrance ramp from Scenic Highway to I-110 South. Yesterday, a big rig crash shut down the interstate for 9 hours. And power problems persist at Southern University. Classes will remain virtual today and tomorrow. The school said in a statement that crews are still doing testing and maintenance on campus. The good news, electricity has been restored to residence halls. I'm Michael Board.
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5: It's a solid 7-mile backup on eastbound I-10 approaching the Atchafalaya Basin at this hour. More bridge inspection has been the culprit today. Eastbound I-10 is down to one lane between Butte La Rose and Whiskey Bay. Left lane is blocked. Right lane is all that's getting through. You may want to take 190 in case you need to get from Lafayette to Baton Rouge anytime in the next hour or so. I'm Ray Romero.
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0: 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This is WJBO Traffic Now.
4: We have ballooned up to over an hour drive time through the backup on eastbound I-10 as you desperately try to get across the Atchafalaya Basin at this hour. It's more of the bridge inspection. You're down to one lane of traffic between Butte La Rose and Whiskey Bay. This should be done by noon, but as of now, you may want to go 190 as an alternate route. I-12 at 12 minutes from Jubin to the split. I'm Ray Romero.
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1: There is still congestion along I-10 eastbound. Left lane is blocked between Butte La Rosa and Whiskey Bay due to construction work as you make your way between Lafayette and Baton Rouge. We're also starting to notice some buildup before Lobdell heading toward the bridge coming into downtown from Port Allen. Also, congestion is building on southbound Airline from I-12 to Prairieville. It's a 23-minute drive.
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14: All right, thank you, Scott Shannon. Thanks to all of you for being with us. 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You want to be a part of this extravaganza. It's 800-941-SEAN if you want to join us. We are in Dallas for the first ever Republican midterm election convention, and in spite of media calls that it's going to be empty, it's going to be a disaster, anything but the truth, I'm reading this. Apparently 34 million TikTok views to President Trump's speech last night. Unbelievable. And you add that, and then when you get to the networks and then you get the online viewing, it's, you don't get numbers usually immediately except for online platforms specifically. Just not the way it works. I just want to remind all of you what this election is really all about. And the president, I thought, is very humorous last night. I thought he was really on his, he had his funny bone working. He was on his A game with that. But more importantly, he was able to delineate and separate out what is at stake in this election, and it is the biggest choice election in our lifetime. But it's more than that, and this audience is so sophisticated. You will understand all of this. You already know all of this, but just to emphasize what I think is critical and key in the thought process, at least in my mind, as my sense of urgency keeps going up with every ensuing day, and now we're 54 days out of this midterm election. One is, you know, just because we're focused on El Sayed and, Talafrico, sixth gender, and we're focused on, you know, this idiot Troy Jackson, and we're focused on the fake Ted Stevens in Alaska, I mean, and everything that the DSA stands for, which I've been telling you about, the president covered a lot of that ground last night and showed the big options and big choices. We'll also get to the president's offering of $5,000 if Republicans win the election. There is a lot of commentary that is a bad thing. No, as a supply side regulator.

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11: Asking politely for the mayor not to come to 9/11, to that ceremony. 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
2: Traffic is building up, crossing the bridge from Port Allen to downtown on I-10 eastbound as you make your way from Lovedale to Ascension Parish. Right now, add an extra 25 minutes of drive time. Traveling north on, also east on I-12. From the 1012 to Range, it's a 14-minute drive. You're traveling on Airline from I-12 to the old 190 bridge. It's an 18-minute drive.
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6: Pushing voters to the polls. I'm Lisa Lucera, Fox News. The second and final day of the Republican midterm convention in Dallas is underway, where President Trump is expected to take the stage again tonight. Earlier, he had praise for Texas Senate hopeful and current State Attorney General Ken Paxton.
7: I said, Ken, I don't want to embarrass you, but I don't agree with a lot of things, but you're the greatest Attorney General we've ever had.
6: Vice President J.D. Vance is the keynote speaker tonight. He has not said if he's considering a presidential run in 2028. Last night, the president promised a $5,000 dividend for every adult American if Republicans win the House and Senate. Colorado Democratic Congressman Jason Crow likened it to a bribe.
8: It's not okay for any president to do this. I don't care if a Democrat would do it or a Republican would do it. It doesn't matter. It is wrong for any sitting president to tie a payout with U.S. taxpayer money to an election result.
6: The estimated cost of such a dividend, $1 trillion. An appeals court rejects President Trump's effort to restrict mail-in voting, even as the Supreme Court considers the same issue.
9: The three-judge panel appointed by then-President Biden upheld a lower court order blocking the changes and said the U.S. Postal Service cannot enforce President Trump's new requirements, including requiring states to submit voter lists and to use specially approved ballot envelopes. The ruling comes as states, such as Alabama, North Carolina, and Wisconsin are already sending out mail ballots for the midterms.
6: Fox's Carmen Roberts. This is the Supreme Court has rejected a new congressional map backed by President Trump for the November election in Missouri. The state's top election official says he's directed local authorities to use districts passed in 2022. The decision could change candidate choices for over a million voters. 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
10: There's a break in the case of two missing West Feliciana Parish women. They both knew Thomas Morris, who is now being linked to an alleged kidnapping.
11: Our dispatch center received a 911 call from a female who told us she was hiding in the bathroom of a local dollar store where Thomas Morris had brought her.
10: Sheriff Brian Spillman says after an investigation, deputies were able to link him to the other cases, his home's being searched. The family of American mother and her six-year-old son, who died in an apartment fire, are suing the complex owners. It alleges problems with the apartment smoke alarms and electrical system. LSU's opening game against Clemson was a record setter when it came to concession sales. More than 41,000 cans of Michelob Ultra were sold. In a rough opening weekend for dove season, Louisiana wildlife agents issued 141 citations. That's more than four times what was seen last year. Records show the vast majority involved the illegal use of bait. I'm Michael Board.
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19: We're getting word of a stalled vehicle southbound I-110 near Harding. Also an accident on Millerville near Millerville Greens. Traffic is very slow coming across the bridge east on I-10 from Lovedale to Ascension Parish. Add an extra 20 minutes of drive time. And on I-12 East, from the 1012 to Range, it's a 15-minute drive. If you see traffic problems, dial #250, keyword Baton Rouge Traffic. I'm Lisa Bakke.
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